0: Not trying to exclude you. Please don't think that. I am not trying to exclude you at all. But there is a certain intimacy that happens in the sisterhood of women coming together, a certain vulnerability that you can express. And that's what Friday nights are all about holding tight to that vulnerability and that love. We'll be back. You're listening to Delilah.
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15: 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Not if you have bad credit. They really want you out because to them, you're wasting their time. Once they see that credit score of 490, they see that repo, they might string you along a little bit, but they're gonna tell you something crazy. 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Once they say that, they know you leaving. 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And that's just the truth. I'm telling you the truth. That's the difference between us and them. We're willing to take the risk. That's the difference.

0: Overnight will be mainly clear with a low of 54. Saturday will bring pleasant conditions with sunshine occasionally interrupted by clouds, making for a comfortable start to the holiday weekend. Expect a high of 74. Saturday night will be partly cloudy with a low of 52. With your AccuWeather forecast, I'm meteorologist Jason Catarina.
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0: 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Thank you for being with us as we head into a holiday weekend. If you got plans for the weekend, are you packing right now to go camping or to go fishing or to just go away? Or maybe you just wish somebody else would go away. Thanks for being here. The phone lines are open right now if you have a request or a dedication you'd like to share. 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
10: North Country weather.
11: Overnight will be mainly clear with a low of 54. Saturday will bring pleasant conditions with sunshine occasionally interrupted by clouds, making for a comfortable start to the holiday weekend. Expect a high of 74. Saturday night will be partly cloudy with a low of 52. With your AccuWeather forecast, I'm meteorologist Jason Caterina.
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7: Overnight will be mainly clear with a low of 54. Saturday will bring pleasant conditions with sunshine occasionally interrupted by clouds, making for a comfortable start to the holiday weekend. Expect a high of 74. Saturday night will be partly cloudy with a low of 52. With your AccuWeather forecast, I'm meteorologist Jason Catarina.
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0: 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If you are on the highways of life, if you are traveling hither and thither, if you are flying this weekend out of town, if you are going away to college, I want you to come home. I want you to come home to the show every night, wherever you are. I want this show to be the bridge, the light that leads you home. I want your heart to feel like you are at home at night. This is a Friday night girls' night, and I am going to be celebrating with you, sharing with you all night long. You're listening to Delilah.
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10: North Country Weather. Overnight will be mainly clear with a low of 54. Saturday will bring pleasant conditions with sunshine occasionally interrupted by clouds, making for a comfortable start to the holiday weekend. Expect a high of 74. Saturday night will be partly cloudy with a low of 52. With your AccuWeather forecast, I'm meteorologist Jason Catarina.
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1: 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Tonight's Delilah's Dilemma is from Kayla, who says, I'm about to be 27 and I still haven't found the one, in capital letters, the one for me. I'm starting to lose hope that there is anyone out there. I desperately want to build a family. I want to have a home, a dog, and all of those normal things. I'm starting to feel that maybe I am not worthy of the love of another. I would do anything for my soulmate. I know that God is supposed to bring you your person at the right time, but I can't help but feel everyone around me gets to be happy with someone, and yet it's not my turn. I'm really trying not to give up, but it's so hard. Got any words of comfort or advice from Kayla? Oh, yes, I do, young lady. Stay tuned for my words coming up next. You're listening to Delilah.
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4: Overnight will be mainly clear with a low of 54. Saturday will bring pleasant conditions with sunshine occasionally interrupted by clouds, making for a comfortable start to the holiday weekend. Expect a high of 74. Saturday night will be partly cloudy with a low of 52. With your AccuWeather forecast, I'm meteorologist Jason Caterina.
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0: 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Is there somebody in your life tonight who loves you unconditionally? Who knows your bad habits, your mistakes of the past? Who knows the conundrums you get yourself in? Who knows your idiosyncrasies and your quirks and your passions and your fears, and loves you anyway? Is there someone in your life who thinks about you every day and wants to make your life better, richer, fuller, sweeter? They want you to slow down if you're a workaholic. They want you to speed up if you're not reaching your potential. Is there somebody who accepts you completely and loves you unconditionally? If you've got someone like that in your life, you are so, so fortunate. More importantly, are you like that to someone, to your children, to your sweetheart, to your best friend? I am so blessed to have a best friend that loves me unconditionally, that can finish my sentences. We can just look at each other and know each other's thoughts. And although we are polar opposites in many ways, we can be comfortable in each other's presence for hours without saying a word. It's that kind of comfortable. I hope you're blessed with a forever friend like that. You're listening to Delilah.
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12: Weather. Overnight will be mainly clear with a low of 54. Saturday will bring pleasant conditions with sunshine occasionally interrupted by clouds, making for a comfortable start to the holiday weekend. Expect a high of 74. Saturday night will be partly cloudy with a low of 52. With your AccuWeather forecast, I'm meteorologist Jason Catarina.
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0: 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Think before you break a heart. Think before you hurt someone. I hope the only tears you bring to someone's eyes are tears of joy. You're listening to Delilah.
1: 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It's Labor Day weekend, so fire up the grill and let your imagination take over as we set sail on a gentle St. Lawrence breeze with a yacht rock weekend. 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

0: 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Thank you for letting me tuck you into bed on a Friday night. Thank you for letting me whisper into your ears. Thank you for sharing your ups and your downs and sometimes your heartaches. Do me a favor, take some time out of your weekend schedule to slow down and love someone. Good night. 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
12: North Country Weather.
2: Overnight will be mainly clear with a low of 54. Saturday will bring pleasant conditions with sunshine occasionally interrupted by clouds, making for a comfortable start to the holiday weekend. Expect a high of 74. Saturday night will be partly cloudy with a low of 52. With your AccuWeather forecast, I'm meteorologist Jason Catarina.
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We are rocking the Thousand Islands with Yacht Rock this weekend. 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

0: mixing up some cocktails on the poop deck. Why do they call it the poop deck? Wait a minute. 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

Magic 103.1, we have programmed the Wayback Machine this weekend to play Yacht Rock. What is that? Well, it's kind of like the soft rock that happened in the late 70s and early 80s, and it's happening on Magic 103.1. And this is what it sounds like.

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And why am I talking like this? Because when you put your lower lip farther out than your upper lip, this is the sound that comes out. 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

Magic 103.1, the North Country's best mix. The king of the countdown may be gone, but we still have his shows to remember him by. Later on this afternoon at 3, it's another classic edition of American Top 40 with Casey Kasem on Magic 103.1.

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mixing up some cocktails on the poop deck. 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Wait a minute. I don't really want to know. 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

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Hey, our official call letters are WTOJ. And if you've got an Amazon device, you'll need those to get it to play Magic 103.1. 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

0: 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It's Labor Day weekend, so fire up the grill and let your imagination take over as we set sail on a gentle St. Lawrence breeze with a Yacht Rock weekend. 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Our imaginary yacht is sailing all weekend long. 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

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Waking you up with John Tesh. 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

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And why am I talking like this? Because when you put your lower lip farther out than your upper lip, this is the sound that comes out. 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

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Do you have an Amazon Echo? Do you know that she can play Magic 103.1? I don't want to say your name. I don't want to trigger it off. But all you have to do is tell your Amazon Echo to play Magic 103.1, and she'll do it. 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

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Yeah, we got our own little imaginary boat, and we're going sailing. The Wayback Machine is playing Yacht Rock this weekend on Magic 103.1.

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They call this music yacht rock. I just call it fun. It's a beautiful weekend, and let's go sailing with Magic 103.1.

I think the captain's drunk and listening to Yacht Rock on Magic 103.1. And you know what? I'm going to join him. Pop the champagne.

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0: 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It's Labor Day weekend, so fire up the grill and let your imagination take over as we set sail on a gentle St. Lawrence breeze with a Yacht Rock weekend. 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Our imaginary yacht is sailing all weekend long. 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
0: 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And why am I talking like this? Because when you put your lower lip farther out than your upper lip, this is the sound that comes out. 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
1: I'm John Tesh, welcome to the Intelligence for Your Life program. And are you feeling down in the dumps lately? Well, a study finds that our bad day will probably result in an extra trip to the refrigerator later, so it's something we need to pay attention to. Researchers say it's a fact. We're more likely to turn to food as a mood booster than any other coping mechanism. It's cookies for me. The study found that 43% of people will, quote, eat something just to feel better. And the most popular food category people reach for, what do you think? Of course, it's sweet treats. Works for me. Now, this is true for half of all people surveyed, by the way. Salty snacks, another one of my favorites, came in a distant second, with 38% of people choosing something salty.

0: Magic 103.1, the 45s are spread out all over the control room floor. It's a way back weekend on the North Country's best mix. It's 59 degrees at 518. If you're like me and you struggle to resist cookies, chips, and other snacks, especially in the middle of the day for me, researchers have discovered a simple solution for us. Try exercising more, because over time, exercise is proven to help you make healthier food choices. This comes from a study in the International Journal of Obesity. It involved over 2,000 people who normally did not exercise, but they agreed to follow a fitness plan, exercising at least 3 times a week for 3 months. The result, even though nobody was required to change their diet, researchers found the majority of exercisers gradually ate more fruits, vegetables, and lean meat, while also eating fewer fried foods, sodas, and snacks. And the more intensely people exercised, the more healthfully they ate. Researchers say this is the latest proof that exercise has benefits that go way beyond improving your fitness. In fact, studies from Harvard found physical activity can actually rewire your brain by triggering the release of mood-boosting neurotransmitters. As your mood improves, you begin to look for other ways to make positive changes in your life. I love this. Like, for example, choosing to eat a salad for lunch instead of a fast food combo. More great music plus intelligence for your life is on the way, so stay close. 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
1: 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The no-repeat work week is costing us a fortune. But that's okay, because we do it all for you.
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Good morning. It's a way back weekend on Magic 103.1. It's 59 degrees at 528. There are some dating experts who are telling us that the secret to finding the right relationship today is to let your inner goblin show. The new dating trend is called goblin-timacy. And instead of presenting a carefully edited version of yourself, it encourages people to be authentic from day one. That means being honest about your quirks and flaws and bad habits and even some of your emotional baggage. And in an era of AI-generated profiles, some daters are craving radical honesty. Dating coach Amy Chan is the author of Unsingle. She says, if somebody isn't interested in the real you, they're probably not the right match anyway. And research shows authenticity helps reduce dating anxiety and create stronger connections. But as always, there's a catch. Authenticity shouldn't become an excuse for low effort or bad behavior. Showing up to a first date looking like a slob or unloading all your baggage isn't vulnerability, she says. It's disrespectful and oversharing. Experts say healthy intimacy develops in stages. You build trust over time, not all at once. And dumping your deepest issues on a stranger and expecting them to embrace it is probably asking too much. So, while being genuine is attractive, you shouldn't fully unleash your inner goblin on the first date. All of the experts seem to agree on that. And then again, the dating coach Amy Chan, her book is Unsingle, Magic 103.1.

0: 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It's Labor Day weekend, so fire up the grill and let your imagination take over as we set sail on a gentle St. Lawrence breeze with a Yacht Rock weekend. Why does summer ever have to end? Our imaginary yacht is sailing all weekend long. 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
6: It's 59 degrees at 548. From our longevity files, here's a headline for you. Experts say get up and off the couch or out of your chair, even if it's just for a couple of minutes. A new study in Plus One Medicine tracked more than 91,000 adults for 12 years and found that sitting for more than 30 minutes at a time was linked to a higher risk of dying from cancer. In fact, every additional hour of uninterrupted sitting was associated with about a 10% increase in cancer death risk. But you don't have to run a marathon to turn things around. Researchers found that simply breaking up long stretches of sitting with light movement, like walking down the hall to fill your water bottle, folding laundry, washing dishes, or even ironing, was associated with a 12 to 15% lower risk of cancer death. The researchers say a lot of the health advice often focuses on vigorous exercise, but this study found that light movement all throughout the day is all you need to reverse the risk. So we have to make it a habit to stand up and move every 30 minutes. You can set a timer on your watch, on your phone. Your body will benefit from just a little movement all day long, not just an hour at the gym. I love this.
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0: 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This is Intelligence for Your Life and a Wayback Weekend. It's 58 degrees at 5:56. All right, it's time for some house cleaning here. Gib, if you want more energy and brain power, experts say you need to free up some mental space. So there's a trick from career experts who say you make a list of all your tolerations. We've talked about this before. So I have like four junk drawers in the house. These are things that annoy you, but you tolerate.
1: Yep.
0: Squeaky door, never having enough Q-tips on hand, stuck zipper on your favorite pair of jeans, tolerations. Yep. List them all, set aside a day, knock them all out. That frees up mental energy you never knew was missing.
1: I mean, that's it. None of that stuff takes that long to do, but we all have that list of things. And honestly, offloading stuff that annoys you or that you have to do onto a piece of paper or any kind of list that you use to manage your tasks can be cathartic in and of itself and make you more likely to do them. So maybe it's you have your t-shirts or your something in your closet is just so junky that you can't even get the stuff that you want to wear out. There you go. That's something that you can take. It takes 10 minutes to reorganize that stuff, but you just got to take the 10 minutes. It's the squeaky door, like you mentioned. I mean, I saying this is giving me anxiety right now because I can think of like 9 different things that this is the case for me.
0: Like I said, I've got 3 or 4 junk drawers. Yeah. And every time I open it up, it's like, oh, yeah. Yeah. All right. I'm doing it.
1: Yeah.
0: I'm
1: going to make the list. Yeah. I'm going to make the list and just take an afternoon or even 15 minutes and start knocking them out.
0: Yeah. There's a thing. There's actually a thing too called, speed cleaning.
1: Yeah.
0: Race the microwave.
1: Yeah.
0: You put something in a microwave and then you clean for like 3 minutes.
1: Yeah, whatever. And whatever you get done in 3 minutes is good enough.
0: I love it. Now more of the North Country's best mix on Magic 103.1. Okay.

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1: Here we go with the Beat the Heat report. Here's how to beat it, even if you don't have AC. This comes from Wendell Porter, a senior lecturer at the University of Florida. First, put an ice pack on your wrists or neck. This really works. Blood vessels are close to the skin in those areas, your wrists and your neck, and the ice chills the blood as it pumps it around your body. Also, here are a few don'ts. Don't go overboard with sugar. Sugar boosts metabolism, which will raise your internal temperature. And don't put your clothing or sheets in the freezer, even though a lot of people still do this. It's going to make them damp, and due to the amount of energy they'll absorb from your body, they'll be warm in just a matter of minutes, and then you're going to have damp stuff that can grow mold on your mattress. And pull back on high-fat, high-protein foods when it's really hot. They heat up the body as you digest them.
2: Today will be pleasant with sunshine occasionally interrupted by clouds, making for a comfortable start to the holiday weekend with a high of 74. Tonight will be partly cloudy with a low of 52. Tomorrow is expected to be nice with plenty of sun and a high of 73. With your AccuWeather forecast, I'm meteorologist Joe Lundberg.
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0: Good morning. It's a way back weekend on Magic 103.1. 58 degrees at 6:16. Of course, grief is something we all go through at one time or another, but more people are now deciding they don't want to go through it alone. That's one reason these grief retreats are becoming a growing wellness trend. These retreats bring people dealing with loss together in relaxing destinations where they can focus on healing and connection and self-care. Some programs combine traditional tools like journaling, meditation, and group counseling with activities like yoga and nature walks, massages, and mindfulness exercises. Some grief retreats take things even further. Some offer surf therapy, equine therapy with horses, cold water plunges, or guided wellness experiences designed to help people process loss in a supportive environment. The experts tell us the trend is tied to the ongoing loneliness epidemic. Research shows about one-third of adults are grieving a recent loss at any given time, and many report feeling isolated from friends and family. Psychologist Thea Gallagher says grief can feel even heavier when people go through it alone. Makes sense. And sharing experiences with others who understand it can reduce feelings of isolation and help people feel supported. The grief counseling industry is expected to grow significantly over the next few years, and these retreats are becoming one more option for people looking for connection, healing, and a path for moving forward after loss.
1: 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But the no-repeat work week at Magic 103.1? 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

0: Today will be pleasant with sunshine occasionally interrupted by clouds, making for a comfortable start to the holiday weekend with a high of 74. Tonight will be partly cloudy with a low of 52. Tomorrow is expected to be nice with plenty of sun and a high of 73. With your AccuWeather forecast, I'm meteorologist Joe Lundberg.
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0: 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It's 58 degrees at 627.
1: Right, my friends, if you answer a call from an unknown number, we now know it can have consequences that can last a lifetime. 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Its primary purpose is verification. So just answering and saying hello lets the scammers know the number is active. And then their system collects your number, the time of the call, and the call duration. Your number gets flagged as verified and active. And then it gets sold to other scam networks on the dark web, and automated systems can place thousands of calls every minute. Their goal is to identify which numbers belong to real people and then target those numbers again and again. And checking the caller ID doesn't protect you either. Scammers use neighborhood spoofing, meaning they disguise their location by matching their number to your area code. The same principle applies to spam texts and emails. Replying stop opening a spam email or clicking unsubscribe all confirm you're a real human. AI voice agents are also making spam calls cheaper and more realistic. You've seen this on the news. That's why the experts say if you get a call from a number you don't know, you got to let it go to voicemail.

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8: Today will be pleasant with sunshine occasionally interrupted by clouds, making for a comfortable start to the holiday weekend with a high of 74. Tonight will be partly cloudy with a low of 52. Tomorrow is expected to be nice with plenty of sun and a high of 73. With your AccuWeather forecast, I'm meteorologist Joe Lundberg.
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0: Question for you. Do you ever see somebody else do something embarrassing and you cringe as if it was happening to you? There's a name for this. It's vicarious embarrassment, and it's a sign that you're an empathetic person. It's a good thing. Relationship therapist Dr. Sherry Amatenstein says the more compassionate you are, the more intensely you'll feel other people's embarrassment, and it has its root in the brain. What happens is two regions of the brain light up, one linked to empathy, one linked to pain. You may also start to sweat and blush, and it makes you feel as if what's happening to the woman who fell into the fountain while taking a selfie could easily have happened to you too. It's a there but for the grace of God go I moment. It means you're humble. It means you can put yourself in somebody else's shoe. It is vicarious embarrassment.
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1: It's Intelligence for Your Life. I'm John Tesh with you as per always. We're going to tell you about the hottest new drink. It's known as Profi, protein coffee, by adding protein powder or a little protein shake to your morning coffee. Nutritionists say they're on board with this as long as you do it correctly. UC San Francisco registered dietitian Bree Phillips says it could be a convenient way to supplement your diet, especially if you're somebody who skips breakfast or who struggles to get enough protein throughout the day. Put it in your coffee. But before you try it, make sure you actually need more protein. People who do are athletes, people trying to maintain muscle mass because they're on a GLP-1 medication, or who are elderly, or people on plant-based diets. But if you already get plenty of protein in your diet, you probably don't need to put a scoop in your coffee. Also, protein powders with coffee can upset your stomach, just so you know. And if you have any kind of kidney issue, talk to your doctor first. Also, hot coffee can make protein powders clump up. I've done this. It's disgusting. So try dissolving the protein in a little cool water first, or pour your coffee in a ready-to-drink protein shake. There you go. Profi or Profi, whichever one it is. It's protein and coffee. North Country
2: weather. Today will be pleasant with sunshine occasionally interrupted by clouds, making for a comfortable start to the holiday weekend with a high of 74. Tonight will be partly cloudy with a low of 52. Tomorrow is expected to be nice with plenty of sun and a high of 73. With your AccuWeather forecast, I'm meteorologist Joe Lundberg.
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0: Magic 103.1, the 45s are spread out all over the control room floor. It's a way back weekend on the North Country's best mix. It's 59 degrees at 717. All right, so working from home may be great for skipping traffic and being with your dog all day, but now a new study says it could be taking a toll on your mental health, and we'll try and prove it here. A study in the journal Science finds that people who work remotely are spending a lot more time alone than workers who have to be on site. In fact, remote workers were 72% more likely to go through an entire day without any in-person human contact at all. Not even a quick chat with a barista. And they weren't making up for it after hours either. Remote workers, many of them showed a decrease in time spent with friends after work as well. Now, you should know the isolation adds up. Compared to in-person workers, people working remotely reported higher levels of anxiety and depression, made more visits to mental health professionals, and were more likely to use prescription medications for mental health. The effects were strongest for people who lived alone. Behavioral scientists say the findings aren't surprising to them. Study after study shows that strong social connections are one of the biggest predictors of happiness and overall health, because our brains need regular face-to-face interaction. So while working from home may be good for flexibility, we all need to connect with other people in real life for our well-being.
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6: weather. Today will be pleasant with sunshine occasionally interrupted by clouds, making for a comfortable start to the holiday weekend with a high of 74. Tonight will be partly cloudy with a low of 52. Tomorrow is expected to be nice with plenty of sun and a high of 73. With your AccuWeather forecast, I'm meteorologist Joe Lundberg.
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6: Today will be pleasant with sunshine occasionally interrupted by clouds, making for a comfortable start to the holiday weekend with a high of 74. Tonight will be partly cloudy with a low of 52. Tomorrow is expected to be nice with plenty of sun and a high of 73. With your AccuWeather forecast, I'm meteorologist Joe Lundberg.
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9: 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This is Intelligence for Your Life and a Way Back Weekend. Hey, I have some simple and very good news for migraine sufferers and ice cream lovers. Frozen treats actually help migraines. The University of Hawaii says it works because eating something frozen lowers the brain's temperature. That constricts blood vessels and can shut down head pain. This, quote, brain chilling effect reduces migraine pain by over 30% in 30 minutes. So next time head pain strikes, try it. Try eating ice cream.
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9: It's 60 degrees at 750. 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

0: is 60 degrees at 7:50.
1: So, Mr. Gibb Gerard, here's one that surprised me when I first read the research. Oh, man. Untreated hearing loss is one of the biggest changeable risk factors for memory decline that scientists have identified. Why? The reason makes sense once you hear it. When your ears send a fuzzy signal, your brain burns enormous energy just decoding words, energy it should be spending on remembering them. And when hearing gets hard, people quietly start skipping dinners and phone calls because the brain hates that isolation.
2: Yeah. Look, my father-in-law wears a hearing aid now. He can't hear this. You can always tell he gets more frustrated when his hearing aid is not working properly, not just because he can't understand what you're saying, but it's the mental energy and the taxing nature of having to deal with that that begins. It changes his mood. I mean, look, you see it over and over again. We know that stimulating the brain is with conversation, with different sensory inputs, how important that is for maintaining your brain health. And it makes perfect sense that not being able to hear or struggling to be able to decipher words with your ears, how that would have just a horrible impact on your brain and then long-term on your mental health.
1: The most important thing you can do is just book a hearing check. Many of them are free. They're painless. It's about 20 minutes. You get your ears tested. Less than your tires, right?
2: Yeah.
1: It's really important. And also, it can save you from memory loss. Magic 103.1.

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1: Making you the smartest person in the room, it's John Tesh with Intelligence for Your Life. Let's talk about plants. Did you know that keeping plants in your home can reduce the inside air temperature by up to a full 10 to 15 degrees? The reason? Plants go through a process called transpiration, where they absorb warming carbon dioxide from the air and release cooling water vapor. Even putting just a few potted plants in a sunny room will lower the temperature by a full 3 degrees. And here's another tip. Put desert plants like cacti in your bedroom because they only emit water vapor at night.
2: Today will be pleasant with sunshine occasionally interrupted by clouds, making for a comfortable start to the holiday weekend with a high of 74. Tonight will be partly cloudy with a low of 52. Tomorrow is expected to be nice with plenty of sun and a high of 73. With your AccuWeather forecast, I'm meteorologist Joe Lundberg.
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0: 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It's a way back weekend on Magic 103.1. It's 61 degrees at 8:14.
1: From our dating and relationship files, if you're looking for a green flag in the dating world, look for somebody who's holding a book. Reading is suddenly having a moment on dating apps. More people are listing their favorite novels, talking about the genres they love, or even saying they're looking for somebody to swap book recommendations with. That's what they're posting. And according to relationship experts, this could be a sign of something much bigger. Tinder is seeing this trend. Their data shows that mentions of books on dating profiles are up nearly 30%. Research shows that about 75% of people say somebody who reads regularly is considered more attractive, regardless of their physical appearance. Licensed relationship counselor Dr. Suzanne Deggs-White says this makes a lot of sense to her because people often see reading as a sign of curiosity, of empathy, and emotional intelligence, all of which are qualities that help build stronger relationships. A partner who reads is often a better communicator, more open-minded, more willing to see things from a different perspective, all of that. And it's not just the books themselves. Experts say the habit of sitting down with a 300-page novel is a sign that somebody has patience and focus and the ability to connect on a deeper level.
0: We'll take a break. We'll be back with more home improvement for your brain in a moment. 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
9: North Country Weather. Today will be pleasant with sunshine occasionally interrupted by clouds, making for a comfortable start to the holiday weekend with a high of 74. Tonight will be partly cloudy with a low of 52. Tomorrow is expected to be nice with plenty of sun and a high of 73. With your AccuWeather forecast, I'm meteorologist Joe Lundberg.
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This is Intelligence for Your Life and a Way Back Weekend on Magic 103.1. It's 61 degrees at 825. So pickle juice has been passed around locker rooms for decades. Now it's passed around in my house. Trainers in the Professional Women's Hockey League give it to players during games. Tennis players drink it during matches. Pickle juice. And at a recent World Cup game, a referee went down with a cramp, took a shot of pickle juice, got right back up. What is happening? Sports nutritionist Nicole Lund from NYU says pickle juice does actually work, but not for the reason most people assume. It's not about rehydration, it's about your nervous system. The sharp, acidic taste of pickle juice triggers a neurologic response that tells overexcited nerves to quiet down and stop cramping. You don't even have to swallow it. Swishing it around in your mouth before spitting it out can be enough to trigger the effect. If you do drink it, all you need are 2 ounces, and that can work faster than water or sports drinks. It's not a cure-all. If your cramp is caused by dehydration, a better solution is water or an electrolyte drink. But if you're cramping from muscle fatigue after exercise, try some pickle juice. The North Country's best mix is on Magic 103.1. So

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5: Today will be pleasant with sunshine occasionally interrupted by clouds, making for a comfortable start to the holiday weekend with a high of 74. Tonight will be partly cloudy with a low of 52. Tomorrow is expected to be nice with plenty of sun and a high of 73. With your AccuWeather forecast, I'm meteorologist Joe Lundberg.
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8: All right, my intelligent friends, if you want to live a successful, meaningful life, there are a few qualities you need. This comes from the book, The 10 Laws of Enduring Success. Great book. Law number one, you got to have a purpose. The problem is most people don't discover their true purpose until a crisis forces them to reevaluate their lives. It's happened to me a couple of times. Illness, job loss, things like that. But the book's author says we don't have to wait for a disaster. Instead, think about what matters most to you, whether you want to help people in need, spend more time with your grandkids, get closer to God, find a way to do it. We were created to have a purpose. Another law for a successful life, initiative. Successful people are always thinking, what's the next step that'll get me closer to my goal? So vow to do one thing every day that moves you forward. And then you got to have courage. Courage means taking a chance, a risk, when you aren't certain of the outcome. Quitting your job, for example, to start your own business so you can do something you're passionate about. Be your own boss. It's okay to be scared to death, but being courageous means you recognize that fear and you choose to act anyway. Again, the book, The 10 Laws of Enduring Success.
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0: 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It's Intelligence for Your Life on a Wayback Weekend. It's 61 degrees at 847. John Tetra, Gibb, Gerard, and we're going to lean into some of the emails that that you'll be receiving in your inbox if you sign up for our daily email.
1: Nice.
0: And we're on two different areas here. We're focusing a lot on sleep and also on brain health. And so
2: they go hand in hand, by the way.
0: They really do. So you should know that while you're sleeping, your brain runs a cleaning crew, so to speak. Scientists call it the glymphatic system. It flushes out the waste that builds up between brain cells during the day. But the cleaning crew only clocks in during deep sleep, say the experts. Yep. If you cut the night short, the trash stays put. So it's really important. You're always saying this on our coaching calls, to pick one wake-up time and hold it for 7 days, even Saturday, because a steady schedule will deepen your sleep.
2: It will, because you'll get tired at the same time every day. Your schedule will begin to normalize, and your circadian rhythms will get better. If you're waking up at the same time every day, the going to bed at the same time starts to take care of itself.
0: Right.
2: And to your point, we used to not know why we needed sleep. We just knew that eventually it would drive you insane and you would die if you didn't sleep at all. But now we know. Like, your brain needs to clean that stuff out. And by the way, if you don't get consistent sleep, if you don't consistently reset that brain, your risks of dementia and Alzheimer's goes up. So there is a strong correlation with that. And it goes backwards too, where if you have dementia, a good early sign of dementia is that you're having trouble sleeping during your normal rhythms. And you want to find out about that, you want to get a head start on it, wake up at the same time every day, and we'll teach you to go to bed at the same time, and you'll learn a lot about yourself.
0: By the way, if you want to get these emails, just go to tesh.com. 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
3: Time for another life hack here on the John Tesh Radio Show. You are plugged into intelligence for your life. And if you want to live a more relaxing life, experts say do not wear the same shoes every day. Dr. Kathleen Hall is the CEO of the Stress Institute in Atlanta. She says that the nerves in your feet constantly send messages to your brain. But always wearing the same shoes presses in the exact same spots, which dulls your sense of touch in your feet and reduces the sensations your brain receives. But sensory differences like walking on grass, on carpet and tile, or wearing different shoes, it helps us relax. If you can't wander around barefoot, you can also send extra sensations to your brain through the nerves in your hands by squeezing a stress ball. But most effective, don't wear the same shoes every day.
4: Today will be pleasant with sunshine occasionally interrupted by clouds, making for a comfortable start to the holiday weekend with a high of 74. Tonight will be partly cloudy with a low of 52. Tomorrow is expected to be nice with plenty of sun and a high of 73. With your AccuWeather forecast, I'm meteorologist Joe Lundberg.
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1: It's 62 degrees at 9:11.
2: Get ready to have more mental energy for the things that are important to you, because when we're mentally drained, we're easily stressed, irritated, and overwhelmed. So try these strategies from Julian Hayes, author of the book Body Architect. First, identify your top energy drains. Hayes calls this auditing yourself. Do you have a friend who constantly complains? Is your email inbox overflowing? Does the news make you anxious? Take note of any situation that leaves you feeling depleted, and then find ways to avoid those things until you've completed more important tasks that require your full focus. And then prioritize essential tasks. I try to do this every day, meaning the ones that move your life forward. Hayes says a lot of us fill our days with unimportant tasks because the big ones can feel daunting. But each of those low-priority tasks burns mental energy. So instead of attempting to conquer every task, identify the three big items that will move you forward and prioritize those. And then harness your mornings by seeking out morning light. That gives you energy to get your day going by resetting the biological clock in your brain. How often do we talk about that? It works. This also helps you sleep better at night, which of course will play a key role in your energy levels the next day. It's worth a try.
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3: Weather. Today will be pleasant with sunshine occasionally interrupted by clouds, making for a comfortable start to the holiday weekend with a high of 74. Tonight will be partly cloudy with a low of 52. Tomorrow is expected to be nice with plenty of sun and a high of 73. With your AccuWeather forecast, I'm meteorologist Joe Lundberg.
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Good morning. It's a way back weekend on Magic 103.1. It's 62 degrees at 9:25. All right, my friends, if your boss texts you at 9 p.m., you may soon have the legal right to ignore it. Michigan may become the first U.S. state with a right to disconnect law. The Workplace Employee Boundaries Act would mean workers are not required to respond to calls, texts, or emails outside of working hours. Of course, if you're on call or it's an emergency, that doesn't count. But a typo in your PowerPoint does not constitute an emergency. And if the boss does contact you, they could be fined. Although it's a new concept here with our always-on culture, it's already taken hold all over the world. France, Italy, Portugal, Spain, Australia, and dozens of countries in South America and Africa have policies in place. And Canada's Ontario province has had a right to disconnect law for years. So do these policies make a difference? Yeah, a big difference. After Australia rolled out its law, 77% of employees reported immediate improvements in work-life balance and mental health. A European study found that 92% of workers at companies with disconnection policies reported a healthy work-life balance. Without these protections, 81% of workers say they suffer from email-related anxiety and regularly lose sleep over after-hours messages. Magic 103.1. See the

From Carthage to Watertown, the North Country's best mix is Magic 103.1. It's 62 degrees at 9:33. From our health and wellness files, we now know being on a weight loss drug could be good for your career and your love life. A new Harvard study finds that women who were out of work before starting GLP-1 medications were 27% more likely to land a job within 18 months of their weight loss. That's compared to those who weren't taking the medications, of course. And single women who began GLP-1 treatment were nearly 30% more likely to be in a relationship or living with a partner by the end of the study. For men, the positive effects for GLP-1s on their job search and love life were much smaller because men aren't held to the same beauty standards as women. Harvard economist Rebecca Diamond led the research. She says the pattern does make sense to her. A lot of life's biggest moments depend on first impressions, from job interviews to meeting somebody new. And research has shown there is a weight bias, especially for women. We've always known this. There is one catch: the price. Roughly 40% of GLP-1 users are paying about $300 out of pocket every month, which means these societal benefits often depend on your bank account.

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5: North Country weather.
6: This afternoon will be pleasant with sunshine occasionally interrupted by clouds. It will be a comfortable start to the holiday weekend with a high of 72. Tonight will be partly cloudy with a low of 53. Tomorrow is expected to be sunny and beautiful with a high of 73. With your AccuWeather forecast, I'm meteorologist Joe Lundberg.
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8: Moms, looks like you're holding all the power right now. We now know that moms are the most influential and valuable half of the population in the eyes of marketers. This is according to new data from the Pew Research Center. Listen, the videos moms post on social media, say with tips and tricks for raising kids and running a household, they tend to be among the most watched online. Also, the Pew researchers found that millennial moms are 16 to 20% more likely than any other generation to regularly be asked for their opinions on new products, particularly clothing items, groceries, and home goods. And whether they're asked or not, a new study finds that most young mothers will offer their advice about products to friends and family at least 10 times a month on average. The upshot, researchers now describe millennial mothers as, quote, natural brand evangelists who are highly coveted by businesses and marketers.
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8: 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It was late.

0: North Country's best mix, Magic 103.1, raiding the music vault and playing the best of the 70s, 80s, and 90s. This is Intelligence for Your Life and a Way Back Weekend. It's 62 degrees at 947. So Gib and I did a Facebook Live recently, and Gib brought on some neuroscientists talking about what's the best way to wake up in the morning. A guy named Andrew Huberman, who we always have on the program. You can check out our Facebook page, facebook.com/John Tesh. And Rose Ortega said that when she wakes up, she first drinks water.
1: Smart.
0: And then her coffee, and then she makes her bed. And Linda Connor says, I brush my teeth, make my bed, and study French. Mahalia Somo says, I'm watching Facebook Live. You guys are wonderful people.
1: Thank you. I appreciate
0: it. Thank you. And then another one, Margaret De Palma says, I make my bed, and I read that book that U.S. Navy Admiral McRaven wrote, yeah, called Make Your Bed. So I never did that, but now that we know that it works for the Navy SEALs and starts your day and on a wonderful note.
1: Well, if you make your bed every morning, we talk about the five key habits. One of our key habits is wake up at the same time every day and make your bed. It anchors your whole day. And if you have a terrible day, you have a made bed to come back to, which is always nicer. But you can anchor other habits to a habit that you get into. So if you start to make your bed every single day, you can then add other stuff like learning French, like reading a chapter of a book, whatever that thing is. It sets you up to accomplish more because you've accomplished one thing. It's the way that our brain works. It's why morning routine is so important. So if you get in that habit of making your bed every day, and by the way, you should have a morning routine. If you don't, check us out at facebook.com/John Tesh, and we'll help you figure out what your morning routine should be.
0: Well said.
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Good morning. How are you doing? It is Labor Day weekend. Nice day here in the North Country, and our imaginary yacht is setting sail. Coming up, I've got Orleans, Bob Welsh, Nicolette Larson, and this is Dave Mason. Used to be a member of Fleetwood Mac. 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

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Casey Kasem in a classic edition of American Top 40. And it comes up this afternoon at 3 o'clock. Now, Bob Welsh, Sentimental Lady on our Yacht Rock.

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6: North Country weather.
7: This afternoon will be pleasant with sunshine occasionally interrupted by clouds. It will be a comfortable start to the holiday weekend with a high of 72. Tonight will be partly cloudy with a low of 53. Tomorrow is expected to be sunny and beautiful with a high of 73. With your AccuWeather forecast, I'm meteorologist Joe Lundberg.
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Nice Labor Day weekend, and we are setting sail.

LNR Imaginary Yacht. Yes, make sure that you apply plenty of suntan lotion and that you turn over. Don't want to be getting red on this Labor Day weekend. Am I right?

0: 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It's Labor Day weekend, so fire up the grill and let your imagination take over as we set sail on a gentle St. Lawrence breeze with a Yacht Rock weekend. 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Our imaginary yacht is sailing all weekend long. 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
4: This afternoon will be pleasant with sunshine occasionally interrupted by clouds. It will be a comfortable start to the holiday weekend with a high of 72. Tonight will be partly cloudy with a low of 53. Tomorrow is expected to be sunny and beautiful with a high of 73. With your AccuWeather forecast, I'm meteorologist Joe Lundberg.
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103.1. And why am I talking like this? Because when you put your lower lip farther out than your upper lip, this is the sound that comes out. Magic 103.1.

after 11 o'clock, yeah, I know you're doing your things that you're going to be doing on a normal weekend, but then you're also probably going to get ready and do some cool stuff for the Labor Day weekend. Am I right? My name is Ken Martin, your captain for the weekend. Coming up, Paul Davis, Dr. Hook, Jay Ferguson, and Bertie Higgins. Raptor.

Magic 103.1, classic edition of American Top 40 this afternoon at 3 o'clock. Got the Yacht Rock weekend thing happening here. Playing a lot of stuff that we don't normally play. I like this. This is Paul Davis.

0: 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Not happy with the no repeat work week? We'll gladly refund every penny you paid to listen, which is zero. 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
9: Country Weather. This afternoon will be pleasant with sunshine occasionally interrupted by clouds. It will be a comfortable start to the holiday weekend with a high of 72. Tonight will be partly cloudy with a low of 53. Tomorrow is expected to be sunny and beautiful with a high of 73. With your AccuWeather forecast, I'm meteorologist Joe Lundberg.
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0: 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It's Labor Day weekend, so fire up the grill and let your imagination take over as we set sail on a gentle St. Lawrence breeze with a Yacht Rock weekend. 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Our imaginary yacht is sailing all weekend long. 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
2: 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Like you gotta make a move. 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
1: weather. This afternoon will be pleasant with sunshine occasionally interrupted by clouds. It will be a comfortable start to the holiday weekend with a high of 72. Tonight will be partly cloudy with a low of 53. Tomorrow is expected to be sunny and beautiful with a high of 73. With your AccuWeather forecast, I'm meteorologist Joe Lundberg.
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103.1, the North Country's best mix. It is our Yacht Rock Weekend. Yep. It's all that kind of that softer sort of sound from the 70s, early 80s. This one fits right in there. The Eagles, Tequila Sunrise, Magic 103.1. It's a

I think the captain's drunk and listening to Yacht Rock on Magic 103.1. And you know what? I'm going to join him. Pop the champagne.

Magic 103.1, the North Country's best mix. Cliff Richard there, and huge in England. I mean, he was kind of like the Elvis in England. Had so many hits. Not so many here in the United States, though. Hey, it is our Yacht Rock weekend, and this is Pablo

little after noon. What is going on? Are you going to stop and get some lunch today while you're out and running around? We got that Yacht Rock. Maybe you want to just check out the galley and see what they're serving. Am I right? Olivia Newton-John, Al Wilson, and Jerry Rafferty are all coming up now. It's Fleetwood Mac.

Magic 103.1, the North Country's best mix. I am your captain. I am Ken Martin. Setting sail on our imaginary yacht with that smooth sound of rock and roll from the late 70s, early 80s. This one came from 74. It's Al Wilson, Show and Tell.

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9: Beggar. Tonight will be partly cloudy with a low of 53. Tomorrow is expected to be sunny and beautiful with a high of 72. Tomorrow night will be clear to partly cloudy with a low of 48. On Monday, expect partly sunny skies and nice conditions with a high of 76. With your AccuWeather forecast, I'm meteorologist Joe Lundberg.
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2: Weather. Tonight will be partly cloudy with a low of 53. Tomorrow is expected to be sunny and beautiful with a high of 72. Tomorrow night will be clear to partly cloudy with a low of 48. On Monday, expect partly sunny skies and nice conditions with a high of 76. With your AccuWeather forecast, I'm meteorologist Joe Lundberg.
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after 1 o'clock. I'm hoping that you are having a great Labor Day weekend. A beautiful way to kind of round out the summer, right? Coming up, I have got the Doobie Brothers, Hall & Oates. George Benson will turn your love around as well. Now it's Christopher Cross and Sailing. Magic 103.1.

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It's that smoother rock sound from the late 70s, early 80s, and yes, even some R&B fit in here too. 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

0: 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It's Labor Day weekend, so fire up the grill and let your imagination take over as we set sail on a gentle St. Lawrence breeze with a Yacht Rock weekend. 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Our imaginary yacht is sailing all weekend long. 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
3: Weather. Tonight will be partly cloudy with a low of 53. Tomorrow is expected to be sunny and beautiful with a high of 72. Tomorrow night will be clear to partly cloudy with a low of 48. On Monday, expect partly sunny skies and nice conditions with a high of 76. With your AccuWeather forecast, I'm meteorologist Joe Lundberg.
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And why am I talking like this? 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

Magic 103.1, classic edition of American Top 40 with the King of the Countdown. Coming up a little less than 90 minutes from now. Till then, you got the Rot Yuck. 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

0: 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Our imaginary yacht is sailing all weekend long. 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
2: Tonight will be partly cloudy with a low of 53. Tomorrow is expected to be sunny and beautiful with a high of 72. Tomorrow night will be clear to partly cloudy with a low of 48. On Monday, expect partly sunny skies and nice conditions with a high of 76. With your AccuWeather forecast, I'm meteorologist Joe Lundberg.
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Magic 103.1. Eddie Rabbit there. I love a rainy night. No rain this weekend. It's actually going to be a beautiful weekend. We got our Yacht Rock weekend happening. And this song, well, this one is weird. It just continually is to be streamed like crazy. It's Fleetwood Mac.

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Steely Dan and Orleans are coming up now. Taking a trip down the Ventura Highway with America. Magic 103.1.

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5: Tonight will be partly cloudy with a low of 53. Tomorrow is expected to be sunny and beautiful with a high of 72. Tomorrow night will be clear to partly cloudy with a low of 48. On Monday, expect partly sunny skies and nice conditions with a high of 76. With your AccuWeather forecast, I'm meteorologist Joe Lundberg.
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Mixing up some cocktails on the poop deck. 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Wait a minute. I don't really want to know. 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

0: 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It's Labor Day weekend, so fire up the grill and let your imagination take over as we set sail on a gentle St. Lawrence breeze with a Yacht Rock weekend. 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Our imaginary yacht is sailing all weekend long. 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
7: Tonight will be partly cloudy with a low of 53. Tomorrow brings sunny and beautiful weather with a high of 72. Tomorrow night will be clear to partly cloudy with a low of 48. Monday will be partly sunny and nice with a high of 76. With your AccuWeather forecast, I'm meteorologist Jason Catarina.
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2: 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This week's presentation is from September 5th, 1981.

Hello again and welcome to American Top 40. My name's Casey Kasem and I'm all set to count down the biggest hits in the USA. Our official rankings come directly from Billboard Magazine's nationwide survey of radio stations and record stores. Every week here in Hollywood, we put it all together and count them down to the top song in the land. Last week, the number three song was Believe It or Not, the theme from The Greatest American Hero by Joey Scarberry. At number two was Slow Hand by the Pointer Sisters. And at number one last week was this song.

0: Diana Ross and Lionel Richie with Endless Love, last week's number one song in the USA. This is American Top 40. I'm Casey Kasem, and here come this week's 40 biggest hits in the land.
1: Number 40.
0: A year and a half ago, Australia's Little River Band were in the 40 with Cool Change, and they're back, debuting this week with The Night Owls.

The first of 9 foreign acts on American Top 40 this week from Australia, the Little River Band at number 40 with a debut song called The Night Owls. I'm Casey Kasem. This is AT40 in Hollywood. 8 years ago in Dallas, 6 men formed a band and called it Point Blank. They're still based in Texas, and last week their first chart single debuted in the countdown at number 40. Up a notch this week to 39, Point Blank with Nicole.

0: Survey song number 39 on American Top 40, moving up a notch, second week on the chart. Their first hit song, Point Blank, doing Nicole. Next up, a hit song by a superstar of the 70s whose last number one song was I'm Sorry.
1: Casey, Coast to Coast,
0: at number 38 is the newest top 40 hit by a superstar of the 70s. The man who hit number one with Sunshine on My Shoulders, Annie's song, Thank God I'm a Country Boy, and I'm Sorry. Here's John Denver with Some Days Are Diamonds.
2: Some days are

0: John Denver back on the chart after a 4.5 year absence. He debuts at number 38 with Some Days Are Diamonds. Coming up is the latest hit by the first recording act in the history of the charts to debut on the album chart in the number one position. And this artist has performed that amazing feat not once, but twice.
1: The hits from coast to coast.
2: Know that day is coming and you know it's coming soon. You see that check engine light on. You know you need a new car. What you gonna do? Like you gotta make a move. Like it's gonna happen soon. Like

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2: weather. Tonight will be partly cloudy with a low of 53. Tomorrow brings sunny and beautiful weather with a high of 72. Tomorrow night will be clear to partly cloudy with a low of 48. Monday will be partly sunny and nice with a high of 76. With your AccuWeather forecast, I'm meteorologist Jason Catarina.
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5: The five-man band called Silver Condor move up two notches to 37 with You Could Take My Heart Away.

The five-man band Silver Condor, moving from 39 to 37 with You Could Take My Heart Away. This is Casey Kasem on American Top 40 in Hollywood, and now we're up to the latest hit by the first recording act in the history of the charts to debut on Billboard's album survey in the number one position. Back in June of 1975, an album by this singer-songwriter from England titled Captain Fantastic and the Brown Dirt Cowboy galloped onto the album chart and without a week's hesitation went straight to number one. And nobody else in the history of the charts, not Elvis or the Beatles or the Bee Gees, had ever managed to do that before. That tidy little bit of chart mastery was enough to shatter all existing records and to dazzle the recording industry. But it wasn't enough for the man who set that record. Just 5 months later, he disproved the theory that lightning never strikes the same place twice by debuting on the LP chart at number one with another album, Rock of the Westies. That pop wizard is, of course, Elton John, the first recording act in history to debut at the number one position on the album chart and the only act to do it twice. This week, Elton John debuts in the countdown at number 36 with Chloe.

Elton John's 28th Top 40 hit. At number 36, he debuts with his latest, Chloe. You're hearing the hottest hits in America as the countdown continues. Every week, American Top 40 is heard in the 50 states and around the world on great radio stations like WCLG Morgantown, West Virginia, KFXY Morgan City, Louisiana, and 4AK Toowoomba, Queensland, Australia. British-born Robbie Patton's first chart single falls 9 notches to number 35. Robbie's song is Don't Give It Up.

0: Robbie Patton on American Top 40, falling from number 26 to 35 with Don't Give It Up. A listener in Illinois wants to know which duo in the rock era has had the most top 40 hits. Well, it isn't Hall & Oates, and it isn't Simon & Garfunkel, but it is two men. Details coming up.
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0: John Schneider's first hit peaked at number 14, dropped to number 20, and this week to number 34. It's Now or Never.
7: Now or Never.

0: John Schneider, actor and singer, at number 34 in American Top 40 with a tune he's kept in the 40 for 11 consecutive weeks. It's Now or Never. Well, now we're up to the question about the top duo of the rock era. Comes from Beth Millard in Belleville, Illinois. And she wants to know which duo has had the most top 40 hits. Well, the pop chart has seen many duos over the years, including successful acts like Sonny and Cher, The Righteous Brothers, Hall & Oates, Simon & Garfunkel, and The Carpenters. In fact, Karen and Richard Carpenter are in second place as the duo with the most top 40 hits. They've racked up 20. But the duo in first place? Well, they have even more. From 1958 to 1967, these two men hit the top 40 a total of 26 times. 15 of those records made the top 10, and 4 were number one smashes. Bird Dog, Wake Up Little Susie, Kathy's Clown, and All I Have to Do Is Dream. This duo is a brother act. One is named Phil, and the other Don. Last name? Everly. So there's your answer, Beth. The duo with the most top 40 hits are the Everly Brothers. Thanks for writing in. Now on with the countdown.
1: Number 33.
0: Big soul recording star Rick James is the highest debuter in our pop countdown this week. His last hit was Give It To Me, Baby, and this is his follow-up single. Debuting at number 33, Rick James with a song he co-wrote called Super Freak.

0: 29-year-old Rick James, debuting with the highest debuter of the week at number 33 with a song titled Super Freak. 32 big ones to number one, and we're counting them down.
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0: The only singer currently in the countdown who was born in Hollywood is the woman whose recent number one smash mentions three of the biggest movie stars in Hollywood history: Jean Harlow, Greta Garbo, and Betty Davis. The song, of course, is Betty Davis Eyes. And here's Kim Carnes' follow-up, climbing four notches this week to number 32, Draw of the Cards.

moving from 36 to 32, second week on the chart on American Top 40 with her third Top 40 solo hit and her fifth time on the 40, it's Kim Carnes and Draw of the Cards. Now from the AT40 archives. Another of the number one songs of the 60s, and we're up to August 1967. This was the 169th number one single of that decade, Ode to Billy Joe by Bobby Gentry. It was

0: In our weekly review of all the number one songs of the 60s from the AT40 archives of August 1967, that was Bobby Gentry with Ode to Billy Joe, Billboard's 169th number one single of the 60s. This is American Top 40 in Hollywood, California, counting down the most popular songs in the USA. I'm Casey Kasem. We'll continue in a moment. 31 big hits to go to the number one song in the land.
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1: weather. Tonight will be partly cloudy with a low of 53. Tomorrow brings sunny and beautiful weather with a high of 72. Tomorrow night will be clear to partly cloudy with a low of 48. Monday will be partly sunny and nice with a high of 76. With your AccuWeather forecast, I'm meteorologist Jason Catarina.
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3: Number 31.
1: The recent number one country smash by the Oak Ridge Boys has been in our Pop Top 40 for over 3 months. It peaked at number 5, down now to number 31.
3: Help.

The Oak Ridge Boys on American Top 40, their former top five record, now at number 31 in the countdown. It's Elvira. Once a week with AT40, and you know where your favorite songs are in the national music scene. My name's Casey Kasem, on with a countdown. And three men who call themselves Balance: Pepe Castro, who's the lead singer, Doug Katsouris, and Bob Kulick. Their hit at number 30 moves up three this week. It's titled Breaking Away.

0: The group out of New York City who call themselves Balance at number 33, fourth week on the chart and moving up, Breaking Away. Coming up, a long-distance dedication from a girl in Michigan to a man who helped her straighten out a relationship with another man.
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0: We're hearing the biggest hits in the USA by some of the biggest pop stars in the world, like the Rolling Stones.
1: Number 29.
0: The label on their record says it was produced by the Glimmer Twins, a pseudonym for Mick Jagger and Keith Richards. Up six notches to number 29, the Stones' Start Me Up.

The Rolling Stones move from number 35, where they debuted last week, up to number 29 in our countdown this week. Their 33rd Top 40 hit, titled Start Me Up. I'm Casey Kasem. This is American Top 40. You know, some of the long-distance dedications we receive are about people getting help from some very unexpected places, like this one from a woman in Bessemer, Michigan. She writes, "Dear Casey, my name is Michelle, and I've found what true friendship really is. I was having trouble with my fiancé, so I went to my mother's 70 miles away from my man. I was miserable. Until I met John. John was my sister's boyfriend, and he was having the same problems with her. Those problems included jealousy, mistrust, and very bitter arguments. John and I would sit up late at night talking to each other about our problems. We talked about our fears, our hopes, and secrets we'd never told anyone. We trusted each other, and we were never afraid to say what we felt. Well, my sister and John didn't work out, so he left. But a lot of what he said to me made me stop and think about giving my relationship another chance. So I came back to my fiancé, and things are working out great. The strange thing is, I only knew John for a week, but I consider him my best friend. He was there when I needed someone to confide in. I haven't seen John in months, but I hope he hears this. The last I heard of him, he was living in Ypsilanti, Michigan. But I want him to know that if he ever needs a friend, I'm here. So, Casey, will you play You've Got a Friend from Me to John? Signed, Michelle." Okay, Michelle, here's your long-distance dedication.

0: Tonight will be partly cloudy with a low of 53. Tomorrow brings sunny and beautiful weather with a high of 72. Tomorrow night will be clear to partly cloudy with a low of 48. Monday will be partly sunny and nice with a high of 76. With your AccuWeather forecast, I'm meteorologist Jason Catarina.
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3: Very good. AT40 originates in Hollywood. Up six notches to number 28, here's REO Speedwagon with In Your Letters.

REO Speedwagon, fourth hit song from an LP titled High Infidelity, moving from 34 to 28 in the countdown, In Your Letter. Several of the artists in this week's countdown are known by names other than the names they were born with. Reginald Dwight, for instance, is Elton John. Henry Duchendorf Jr. is John Denver. And at number 27, here's Martin Buchwald. We know him better as Marty Balin.

0: Marty Balin on American Top 40 with a former top 10 record that's been in the countdown for 13 weeks now. At number 27, Hearts. Coming up, the latest hit by a British recording star whose last appearance on the Top 40 was 11 years ago. She's Scottish, her real name is Marie MacDonald McLaughlin Laurie, and she used to be married to one of the Bee Gees.
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0: American Top 40 is heard in the 50 states and around the world every week on great radio stations like WCPA and WQYX, Clearfield, Pennsylvania, KDBQ, Aberdeen, South Dakota, and 2UW, Sydney, Australia. Up two notches to number 22, here's 14-and-a-half-year-old Stacey Ladisaw with Love on a Two-Way Street.

Stacey Lattisaw on American Top 40 at number 26, moving up two with Love on a Two-Way Street. This is Casey Kasem on American Top 40. Well, now we're up to the story of Marie McDonald McLaughlin Lorie, better known as Lulu, a British recording star who's back on the American charts after an 11-year absence. Now, Lulu was born in Lennox Town, Scotland, and she first hit the British chart in 1964 when she was only 16 as lead vocalist of a group called The Lovers. Then she had a string of solo hits and in 1967 went on a British tour with the Beach Boys. And listen to what happened. A film producer saw her on that tour and offered her a major role in a movie starring Sidney Poitier. Now, Lulu also sang the title song of that film, and it became her first top 40 hit in the U.S. In fact, the record went all the way to number one, not to mention that the motion picture was a big hit. The song was To Sir With Love. The title song from that picture was Sidney Poitier. Well, Lulu also had a couple other hits. In 1968, Best of Both Worlds, and in 1970, Oh Me, Oh My, I'm a Fool for You, Baby. Then Lulu married B.G. Morris Gibb. But career and marriage didn't mix, and they were divorced in 1973. Well, now here it is, 1981, and after an 11-year absence, Lulu is back on the American charts with her fourth top 40 hit. Moving up five big notches to 25, Lulu sings, I Could Never Miss You.

0: Lulu on American Top 40, moving from number 30 to number 25 with I Could Never Miss You More Than I Do. It shouldn't surprise anybody to learn that the part of our anatomy mentioned the most in Top 40 song titles is the heart. But what's the second most mentioned part of the body? Is it the hand, the head, or the eye? The answer is coming up in the title of a current hit by Sheena Easton.
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5: We're on our way to the number one song in the land and counting down.
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5: Here's a song co-written by four people, three long-established songwriters, and one newcomer who's getting there fast. The veterans are young Peter Allen, Carol Bayer-Sager, and Burt Bacharach. And the hot newcomer is Christopher Cross. And here he is at number 24 with the theme from Arthur.

Christopher Cross with the title song from the motion picture Arthur. Arthur's theme moving from 31 to 24 on the countdown, second week on the chart. Now on American Top 40, a look at pop music anatomy. Not too long ago, we asked the AT40 Research Department to catalog the parts of the body mentioned in Top 40 song titles. And here's what they found. 212 songs that have hit the Top 40 in the rock era have titles that mention some part of the body. And in those songs, 25 different body parts are named. Some only once or twice, like ears and necks. But other parts are very popular with songwriters. The single most popular part is in the titles of 26 different Top 40 songs. And that's The Broken, Lonely, and Loving Heart. But the second most named piece of anatomy isn't that obvious. As our researchers counted, there was a close race between arms, hands, and eyes. But by the time the tally was complete, one of those organs was way out in front. It's been the title of 42 different Top 40 songs, ranging from Sad Eyes to Sexy Eyes, from Love Eyes to Lion Eyes, from Angel Eyes to Ebony Eyes, and more recently, Betty Davis Eyes. This week, the newest addition to our list is at number 23. It's For Your Eyes Only by Sheena Easton.

0: Sheena Easton is our second Scottish singer in the countdown. Earlier, we heard from Lulu. Sheena's at number 23, moving up six big notches with For Your Eyes Only, the title song from that motion picture. And the countdown continues.
1: It's from coast to coast, American.
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1: Number 22.
0: Up three notches to 22, here's the long-lived British group The Moody Blues, still hitting after 16 years. Their follow-up to Gemini Dream, it's called The Voice.

The Moody Blues, fourth week on American Top 40, moving from 25 to 22 this week with their 10th Top 40 hit. It's called The Voice. Now from the AT40 Archives. Another of the number one songs of the 60s, and we're up to September 1967. This was the 170th number one single of that decade, The Letter by the Box Tops.

0: In our weekly review of all the number one songs of the 60s from the AT40 archive to September 1967, that was the Box Tops with The Letter, Billboard's 170th number one single of the 60s. I'm Casey Kasem. This is American Top 40 in Hollywood, and we're counting down the week's 40 biggest hit singles, 21 big hits away from the number one song in the land. We'll continue in a moment, so stay right where you are.
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0: Tonight will be partly cloudy with a low of 53. Tomorrow brings sunny and beautiful weather with a high of 72. Tomorrow night will be clear to partly cloudy with a low of 48. Monday will be partly sunny and nice with a high of 76. With your AccuWeather forecast, I'm meteorologist Jason Catarina.
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3: 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It's a song that was written and first recorded by Sammy Hagar. Here's Rick Springfield with his version of I've Done Everything For You.

0: 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I've done everything for you.
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1: 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There's KMYO in Tulsa, Oklahoma, KVLV in Fallon, Nevada, KBIX in Muskogee, Oklahoma, WCHL in Chapel Hill, North Carolina, WEAI in Jacksonville, Illinois, WLEM in Emporium, Pennsylvania, and 6IX in Tuard Hill, West Australia. Welcome to American Top 40. My name's Casey Kasem, and we're doing our weekly survey of the most popular records in the USA. 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
1: As a session guitarist, Ray Parker Jr. has played on Top 40 hits for superstars like Diana Ross and Stevie Wonder. As a leader of radio, he's had 5 Top 40 hits, including the band's current single, moving up a couple of notches to 21. It's called That Old Song.

0: Ray Parker Jr. and Radio at number 21, moving up 2 on American Top 40 with That Old Song. Coming up, a hit by a band that's made it into the Top 40 with more lead vocalists than any other group in chart history. Of this group's 5 original members, each has sung lead on at least one of their many Top 40 hits.
1: Casey's Coast to Coast,
0: here's a recent number one country hit that moves up 2 notches this week to number 20. The group that sings it is Alabama. The song, Feels So Right.

number 20 in popularity this week on American Top 40, the group Alabama and their hit song, Feels So Right. I'm Casey Kasem, this is American Top 40, and we're up to the current hit now by a band that's made the Top 40 with more lead vocalists than any other group in chart history. They're a five-man American institution who've been hitting the charts since way back in 1962. And since then, they've racked up a total of 29 Top 40 hits, mostly about cruising, surfing, and fun in the sun. Of course, I'm talking about the Beach Boys. And in the 19 years since the Beach Boys began charting, all five original members of the group have been featured as lead singer on at least one Top 40 single. Now, over the years, there have been several groups that have hit the Top 40 with as many as three different lead vocalists, including Chicago, the Eagles, and the Temptations. And, of course, the Beatles did it with all four members. But only the Beach Boys have had hits in which five members take their turn singing lead. That's Mike Love, Al Jardine, and the three Wilson brothers, Brian, Carl, and Dennis. And now, at number 19 in our survey, here's a medley of eight of their old hits. But not all five members are represented here. It's Carl Wilson on Good Vibrations, Al Jardine on Help Me, Rhonda, guest vocalist Dean Torrance of Jan and Dean on Barbara Ann, and Mike Love on the remaining five hits. Here they are, the Beach Boys.

The Beach Boys medley, now at number 19, moving up 5 notches, 4th week on the chart. The last time British rock group ELO were in the countdown, they went to number 8 with Xanadu, a co-hit with Olivia Newton-John. Now here's their current hit, moving up 3 to number 18. Hold on tight, ELO.

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1: weather. Tonight will be partly cloudy with a low of 53. Tomorrow brings sunny and beautiful weather with a high of 72. Tomorrow night will be clear to partly cloudy with a low of 48. Monday will be partly sunny and nice with a high of 76. With your AccuWeather forecast, I'm meteorologist Jason Catarina.
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5: Number 17.
4: Pat Benatar's fifth top 40 hit moves up two notches to 17 this week. It's called Fire and Ice.

Survey song number 17, moving up two notches, Fire and Ice by Pat Benatar. Well, now we're up to a comeback hit by the first American artist ever to lead a popular all-English group, which might sound like a very distinctive trademark, but he tells us a lot of Americans still think he's English. He's the man who hit with Love is Alive and Dreamweaver, Gary Wright. And he says it all started back in 1965, right after he graduated from New York University. Gary spoke a little German, and he wanted to live in Europe for a while. So he enrolled at the University of Berlin to study psychology. But after a few months, his interest switched to music. Gary left school to begin playing in small clubs around Europe. A few months later, he signed a contract with a top English manager and formed the group Spooky Tooth. For the next 7 years, Gary Wright was lead singer, songwriter, and keyboard man. And they built a large, loyal following in Britain and the U.S. Then, in 1974, when the group split up, Gary returned to America to do session work and begin a solo career. And he's done pretty well for himself. But he tells us a lot of fans in the U.S. still think he's English, including top rock concert promoter Bill Graham, who still books Gary into his all-English shows. This week, Gary Wright is at number 16 with his third top 40 hit. Here's American Gary Wright with Really Wanna Know You.

0: at number 16 in our countdown of the 40 biggest hits in the USA, moving up two notches, Gary Wright and Really Wanna Know You. Coming up are the 15 most popular songs in the country.
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0: 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Now here's the Greg Kinn Band up two notches to 15 with The Breakup Song.

The Greg Kin Band, his first hit single on American Top 40, is at number 15, moving up a couple of notches, The Breakup Song. I'm Casey Kasem, this is American Top 40. 4 weeks ago, the Manhattan Transfer peaked at number 7. This week, they dropped from 12 to 14 with Boy from New York City.

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0: The five-man San Francisco band Pablo Cruz move up a couple of notches to number 13 with their fifth Top 40 hit, Cool Love.
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0: Pablo Cruz on American Top 40 with Survey Song number 13, seventh week on the chart, moving up two with Cool Love. From Hollywood, this is Casey Kasem, and the countdown continues till we get to the top.
1: Number 12.
0: Eddie Rabbit's last hit, I Love a Rainy Night, went all the way to number one. Now, here's the current hit from his new album. It's the title track, and it moves up four notches to number 12, Step by Step.

0: Eddie Rabbit at number 12, moving up four with Step by Step. Next up on American Top 40, the 17th Top 40 hit by a superstar who's hit number one on the country chart 11 times.
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0: We're up to the 17th Top 40 hit by a superstar, Kenny Rogers. It's his 11th number one country song called I Don't Need You. At number 11 on American Top 40.

Kenny Rogers peaked at number 3 a couple of weeks ago with that song. Second week at number 11, I Don't Need You. Now, from the AT40 archives. Another of the number 1 songs of the 60s. We're reviewing them all from January 1960 to December 1969, and we're up to October 1967. This was the 171st number 1 single of that decade, To Sir With Love by Lulu.

0: In our weekly review of all the number one songs of the 60s from the AT40 archives of October 1967, that was Lulu with To Sir With Love, Billboard's 171st number one single of the 60s. This is Casey Kasem in Hollywood counting down the most popular songs in the USA on American Top 40. We're 10 big hits away from the number one song in the land, and the countdown will continue in just a moment.
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1: Weather. Tonight will be partly cloudy with a low of 53. Tomorrow brings sunny and beautiful weather with a high of 72. Tomorrow night will be clear to partly cloudy with a low of 48. Monday will be partly sunny and nice with a high of 76. With your AccuWeather forecast, I'm meteorologist Jason Catarina.
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4: 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It's a song that would soon become the first of five Top 40 hits for the Go-Go's. Here's Our Lips Are Sealed.

0: with Belinda Carlisle singing lead, that's a classic American Top 40 Extra from 1981. 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
1: Now on with our countdown of the 40 biggest hits in the USA. I'm Casey Kasem, this is American Top 40, and we're on our way to the number one song in the land.
3: Number 10.
1: Joey Scarberry dropped seven notches to number 10 with Believe It or Not, the theme from The Greatest American Hero, the Wednesday night TV series. Joey Scarberry.

There's a song that 2 weeks ago was at number two. Last week fell to number three. Still in the top ten at number ten is Joey Scarbury with Believe It or Not, the theme from The Greatest American Hero. I'm Casey Kasem. This is American Top 40. Here's a recent number one record by Australian-born Rick Springfield. Rick drops four notches to number nine this week. His song, Jesse's Girl.

0: Rick Springfield, born and raised in Sydney, Australia. He's at number 9 with his former number 1 smash, Jessie's Girl. You know, for a band on tour, one of the biggest expenses is renting the equipment they need. Sound gear, lights, sometimes the stage itself, and the trucks to carry it all. Well, there's one band who converted that expense into $4 million of income. Details and their latest hit coming up.
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0: 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Soul and pop stars, the Commodores, move up a notch to number 8 with Lady, You Bring Me Up.

The Commodores at number 8 in our countdown of the 40 biggest, third week in the top 10 with Lady, You Bring Me Up. You know, in the music business, when most bands go on tour, they have to rent nearly every piece of equipment they use. The sound system, the lights, the stage they perform on, and the trucks to carry it all. A really expensive part of taking your show on the road. But there's one band who converted that heavy expense into heavy profits. The group I'm talking about is Journey from San Francisco. Some years ago, Journey's manager, Herbie Herbert, took an expensive chance. Even though that band hadn't had any big hits, he decided that it would cost Journey too much in the long run to keep renting equipment. And so he formed a company called Nightmare Incorporated, through which Journey purchased lighting, sound equipment, trucks, and even real estate holdings. It was a big investment to make. But last year, Nightmare Incorporated grossed $4 million in rentals. Herbie Herbert says investing in all that equipment was a big risk, but it's paid off in the long run and will continue to pay off for Journey long after the band retires. But retiring is not something Journey wants to do in the immediate future. Here they are at number 7 with Who's Crying Now?

0: Journey with their biggest hit to date, second week in the top 10, moving from 10 to 7, Who's Crying Now? Coming up, a long-distance dedication expressing admiration for a woman who had a serious problem and showed tremendous courage in confronting it.
1: The hits from coast to coast.
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9: Tonight will be partly cloudy with a low of 53. Tomorrow brings sunny and beautiful weather with a high of 72. Tomorrow night will be clear to partly cloudy with a low of 48. Monday will be partly sunny and nice with a high of 76. With your AccuWeather forecast, I'm meteorologist Jason Catarina.
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0: We're on our way to the number one song in the land and counting down.
12: Number 6.
0: Juice Newton's first top 40 hit, Angel of the Morning, peaked at number 4. Now here's her follow-up single, Queen of Hearts, which may have peaked last week at number 6. It's still number 6 this week. Here's Juice Newton.

Juice Newton's been in the top 10 for 6 consecutive weeks. Second week at number 6 with Queen of Hearts. I'm Casey Kasem. This is American Top 40. Well, now we're up to one of the many long-distance dedications that come in every week asking us to play a song that is related to the writer's personal life. This letter's from Tracy in Lakewood, California. She writes, "Dear Casey, I've known this lady for 16 years, but I've only been aware of her drug addiction for the last 5. In these 5 years, I've watched this lady's life slowly dissolve. Her family was at a loss, for she didn't think she had a problem and didn't want any help. In April of this year, her addiction reached the worst point ever, and her daughter left home. Because of this, this brave lady took the first step and realized she had a problem. She committed herself to a hospital where she spent 6 weeks in therapy. Casey, the lady is my mother, and I've never been so proud to say so before. She's home now, and much better. We've become very close these last couple of months. It's nice to have my mother back, and I want her to know how much I admire her strength and courage. I'd like to dedicate The Best of Times to her, because that's what we're having now. Thank you, Tracy." Okay, Tracy, here's your long-distance dedication.

0: From March of this year, sticks with the best of times. A long-distance dedication from Tracy in Lakewood, California, to her mom. Up next on American Top 40, the number one country song in the land.
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8: No doubt. 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
1: This next song is the 18th number one country hit for Ronnie Millsap, and it's his third top 40, up two notches to number five, No Getting Over Me.

Connie Millsap on American Top 40 at number 5 with There's No Getting Over Me. I'm Casey Kasem. This is AT40 in Hollywood. Now let's take a look at the number 1 records on the other Billboard charts. Number 1 in the country chart, we just heard it. No Getting Over Me by Ronnie Millsap. Number 1 in the soul chart, Endless Love by Diana Ross and Lionel Richie. And number 1 in the album chart, Belladonna by Stevie Nicks. Now here's something for you numerology fans. A Tale of Fours, as Foreigner moves up 4 notches to number 4 with a hit from their album, Four.

0: American Top 40, they move from number 8 to number 4 with Urgent. Up next, a hit from the new number 1 album in the USA.
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1: Number 3.
0: Now we're up to the hit from the new number 1 album in the USA. An LP titled Belladonna by Stevie Nicks. Up a notch to number 3 is Stevie's single from that album called Stop Dragging My Heart Around.

0: The third most popular song in the USA, moving up a notch this week, Stevie Nicks with Tom Petty and the Heartbreakers, and Stop Dragging My Heart Around from the number one LP in the land as the countdown continues.
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8: Overnight will be partly cloudy with a low of 54. Sunday will be sunny and beautiful with a high of 72. Sunday night will be clear to partly cloudy with a low of 48. Monday will be partly sunny and nice with a high of 76. With your AccuWeather forecast, I'm meteorologist Jason Catarina.
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11: We're up to a classic American Top 40 Extra from September 5th, 1981. It's by Hall & Oates, and it's a song that was originally titled Head Above Water. Here they are with a completely different title, Private Eyes.

0: on its way to becoming their third number one. That's Daryl Hall and John Oates with Private Eyes, a classic American Top 40 extra from 1981.
1: And we're up to the two top songs in the land.
2: Number two.
1: In 1979, the Pointer Sisters took a song called Fire to number two. They've never hit number one. Now their current hit is at number two for the second week in a row. Here are the Pointer Sisters with Slow Hands.

The Pointer Sisters, produced by Richard Perry. The song at number two, second week in a row, is Slow Hand. And now we're up to the number one song in the land on American Top 40. It's a vocal duet that's as popular as any vocal duet of the past decade. Since 1970, its 4 weeks at number one are matched only by Peaches and Herb's Reunited and by Elton John and Kiki D's Don't Go Breaking My Heart. To beat that 4 weeks, we have to go back 12 years to the year 2525, because that's when the rock era record was established by Zager and Evans with their vocal duet in the year 2525. It spent 6 weeks at number one. Well, this current smash vocal duet has a chance at that record, and we'll be watching. Now, here it is. The number one song in the USA for its fourth week in a row, Endless Love, by Diana Ross and the man who wrote it, Lionel Richie.

0: The fourth consecutive week at number one on American Top 40, the title tune from the motion picture, Endless Love, Diana Ross and Lionel Richie. And there you have them, the 40 most popular records in America as determined by Billboard magazine for the week ending September 5th, 1981. American Top 40 is produced in Hollywood by Watermark Incorporated. Executive producer Tom Rounds. Producer Don Bastani. With Matt Wilson, Meryl Schindler, Daryl Morton, Jeff Leonard, Stu Jacobs, Paul Libeskind, and Ann Stroeker. I'm Casey Kasem. Join me next week, and again, we'll count down the 40 most popular songs in the USA. Till then, keep your feet in the ground and keep reaching for the stars. 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
1: 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Special thanks to Kalila Dawkins, Rob Durkee, Pete Battistini, Scott Lakefield, Mike Savage, Michael Cross, Dave Nunez, and of course, the legend where the countdown began, Casey Kasem.

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6: Weather. Overnight will be partly cloudy with a low of 54. Sunday will be sunny and beautiful with a high of 72. Sunday night will be clear to partly cloudy with a low of 48. Monday will be partly sunny and nice with a high of 76. With your AccuWeather forecast, I'm meteorologist Jason Caterina.
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0: 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The no repeat work week is costing us a fortune. 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
5: 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Like

0: Overnight will be partly cloudy with a low of 54. Sunday will be sunny and beautiful with a high of 72. Sunday night will be clear to partly cloudy with a low of 48. Monday will be partly sunny and nice with a high of 76. With your AccuWeather forecast, I'm meteorologist Jason Catarina.
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